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6: Slight chance for storms tonight. Otherwise, mainly cloudy skies expected. Lows dip down to about 66. Winds out of the southeast, 8 to 15 miles per hour. More clouds and sun again tomorrow. Slight chance of rain showers. Highs level off around 76. Chance of thunderstorms tomorrow night. Lows dip down to about 59. Mainly cloudy skies expected. For the 104.9 Max Country Weather Center, I'm meteorologist Laura Lockwood. Currently, it's 84 degrees.
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3: 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Mainly cloudy skies expected tonight with a slight chance for storms. Lows dip down to about 66. Winds out of the southeast, 8 to 15 miles per hour. Cloudy skies with a few peaks of sun tomorrow. Slight chance for showers. High temperatures reach up to 76. Mainly cloudy skies expected tomorrow night. Chance of thunderstorms. Lows dip down to about 59. For the 104.9 Max Country Weather Center, I'm meteorologist Tula Lockwood. 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
6: Mainly cloudy skies expected tonight with a slight chance for storms. Lows dip down to about 66. Winds out of the southeast, 8 to 15.

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1: Slight chance for storms tonight. Otherwise, cloudy skies expected. Lulls level off around 66. Southeasterly winds 8 to 15 miles per hour. Cloudy skies with a few peaks of sun tomorrow. Slight chance for showers. High temperatures reach up to 76. Mainly cloudy skies expected tomorrow night. Chance of thunderstorms. Lows dip down to about 59. For the 104.9 Max Country Weather Center, I'm meteorologist Tulu Lockwood. Currently 77.
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4: Slight chance for storms tonight. Otherwise, cloudy skies expected. Lulls level off around 66. Southeasterly winds 8 to 15 miles per hour. Cloudy skies with a few peaks of sun tomorrow. Slight chance for showers. High temperatures reach up to 76. Mainly cloudy skies expected tomorrow night. Chance of thunderstorms. Lows dip down to about 59. For the 104.9 Max Country Weather Center, I'm meteorologist Tulua Lockwood. Currently, it's 75 degrees.
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3: Slight chance for storms overnight. Otherwise, cloudy skies expected. Lulls level off around 66. Winds out of the east, 8 to 15 miles per hour. Cloudy skies with a few peaks of sun. Tuesday, slight chance for storms. High temperatures reach up to 76. Mainly cloudy skies expected Tuesday night. Chance of thunderstorms. Lows dip down to about 59. For the 104.9 Max Country Weather Center, I'm meteorologist Laura Lockwood. Currently 75.
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4: Slight chance for storms overnight. Otherwise, cloudy skies expected. Lulz level offer on 66. Winds out of the east, 8 to 15 miles per hour. Cloudy skies with a few peaks of sun. Tuesday, slight chance for storms. High temperatures reach up to 76. Mainly cloudy skies expected Tuesday night. Chance of thunderstorms. Lulz dip down to about 59. For the 104.9 Max Country Weather Center, I'm meteorologist Tulula Lockwood. Right now, it's 73 degrees.
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'Cause I told you once, you son of a gun,

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3: Slight chance of thunderstorms overnight, otherwise cloudy skies expected. Lows dip down to about 66. East winds 8 to 15 miles per hour. Cloudy skies with a few peaks of sun Tuesday. Slight chance of thunderstorms. Daytime highs approaching 76. Mainly cloudy skies expected Tuesday night. Chance of thunderstorms. Lows dip down to about 59. From the 104.9 Max Country Weather Center, I'm meteorologist Jennifer Wojcicki. Right now, 73.
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4: Overcast overnight with lows around 66. Winds out of the northeast, 8 to 15 miles per hour. Cloudy skies with a few peaks of sun. Tuesday, slight chance of thunderstorms. High temperatures reach up to 76. Chance of thunderstorms Tuesday night. Lows dip down to about 59. Mainly cloudy skies expected. From the 104.9 Max Country Weather Center, powered by weatherology.com, I'm staff meteorologist Jennifer Wojcicki. Currently, it's 72 degrees.
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3: Lows level off around 66 overnight under overcast skies, northeasterly winds 8 to 15 miles per hour. Mainly cloudy skies expected Tuesday, chance of thunderstorms, high temperatures reach up to 76. Mainly cloudy skies expected Tuesday night, chance for storms, lows around 59. From the 104.9 Max Country Weather Center, powered by weatherology.com, I'm staff meteorologist Jennifer Wojcicki. Currently, it's 72 degrees.
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5: More clouds than sun today with a chance for storms. Daytime highs approaching 76. Winds out of the northeast 10 to 15 miles per hour. Chance for storms tonight. Lows dip down to about 59. Mainly cloudy skies expected. Chance for storms tomorrow. High of 72. From the 104.9 Max Country Weather Center, powered by weatherology.com, I'm staff meteorologist Jennifer Wojcicki. Currently 70.
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1: A cooler day arrives to southeastern Nebraska as high temperatures unseasonably cool down into the upper 70s for your Tuesday. We will see the chance then for scattered showers and thunderstorms, particularly during the afternoon hours, which will come and go as we head into the day on Wednesday. Once again, showers likely as we go throughout the afternoon, with highs only reaching the lower 70s for your Wednesday. But we do return to mostly sunny skies and those temperatures back into the lower 80s for Thursday. Summertime temperatures continuing then as we round out the work week and into the weekend, as highs return to the upper 80s, then to lower 90s by your Saturday and Sunday. There's a chance for a stray shower or two, maybe a few thunderstorms on Saturday, though the forecast clarity at the moment fairly low on that. Heading then into the middle of August, temperatures will remain close to average, anywhere from the middle to upper 80s to lower and middle 90s. Be sure to tune into KLKN at 4:30, 5, 6, and 10 p.m. for a weeknight shows from the Channel 8 Storm Alert team. I'm meteorologist Dominic Ferraro, and this has been your weather on the 8th forecast.
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I don't know if there's any thunder rolling out there right now. There are some scattered light showers in southern Max country. Mornings in the Country is brought to you by Geneva, Hebron, and Superior Implement. And we are coming to you live from the NESheds.us studios. Bryce and Alex will join me here very shortly. 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
1: Mornings in the country. Welcome to Tuesday morning. Hello, I am Gene. I am joined by Alex. Good morning. How are you?
2: I'm doing swell. Folks are going to be a little chilly starting today.
1: Yes, the next couple of days, today especially, it might not reach 70 for a lot of people. But then by the weekend, back to your regularly scheduled summer. So
2: August in Nebraska. Welcome. All right, let's take a look at what we may have missed. Another hat in the race for Nebraska governor. As of yesterday, Brett Lindstrom has turned in his signatures and released his policy platform, I guess, for the governor's race. So he would then face, if qualified, they still have to count, or I should say verify all of these signatures, but he would face Governor Jim Pillen. He would face former Democratic Senator Lynn Walz of Fremont, and then

0: And remember, you can always use me as a write-in candidate.
1: So. This is true, I suppose.
0: I don't know why you would, but you could.
1: So. Be a horrible idea.
0: They're going to get paid after all. The College Sports Commission has approved $7.5 million in restructured name, image, and likeness opportunities for 18 Nebraska football players. Now, if you remember, it was about a month ago that this deal got shot down. Now, the problem was it was with Playfly. Playfly is the company that provides our broadcasting for Husker Sports. When you do a name, image, likeness deal, you actually have to be selling something. They can't just give you money. And that's basically what Playfly was doing. They weren't selling anything. They were just giving the players money. So they had to somehow restructure the deal, but they have restructured it, and now them boys are getting paid. So there you go.
1: Boys are getting paid.
0: How do we get one of those? Can we get us an NIL deal? I've still got 5 years of eligibility left. So
1: good luck.
0: I'm not good at anything, but does that really matter?
1: I wish you the best, Gene.
0: All right, let's get this day started with more music. We'll do that next. Mornings in the Country.
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10: More clouds than sun today with a chance for storms. Daytime highs approaching 76. Winds out of the northeast 10 to 15 miles per hour. Chance for storms tonight. Lows dip down to about 59. Mainly cloudy skies expected. Chance for storms tomorrow. High of 72. From the 104.9 Max Country Weather Center, powered by weatherology.com, I'm staff meteorologist Jennifer Wojcicki. Right now, it's 68 degrees.
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0: north, south, any direction. Please be safe out there. I'm looking at the radar right now. Not a lot going on in Mac's country. Some light showers in the Beatrice and Fairbury area, but most of the rain that is happening in Nebraska right now is in the northeast and in the sand hills. There is rain out there, and we do have a chance of rain all day long, especially tomorrow morning. But it's going to be significantly cooler today, cloudy, and maybe not even reaching 70 degrees today. We'll have a complete check of your Max Country forecast coming up. It is still summer, so let's talk summer block party. 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
1: 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Yesterday's grain trade featured weakness to start, followed by a bounce late in the session, ending with slight gains. Going forward, wetter forecast for the next 7 days in the Corn Belt will keep gains limited, though. Additionally, energy markets have eased as the U.S. and Iran began another round of peace talks. Today, the Census Bureau releases its June trade balance report. Traders will continue to closely monitor the U.S. crop weather, as well as the ongoing wars in the Middle East and the Black Sea region. Total corn export inspections, based on yesterday's numbers, just over 3 billion bushels, up 25% on the year. Soybean export inspections, 1.44 billion bushels, ahead of the USDA projection, but wheat export inspections in total are down about 27% from last year. USDA did announce yesterday 488,000 metric tons of soybeans sold for delivery to China in the new crop marketing year. Again, all weather models are reading wetter for the next 7 days in the Midwest. Significant rains expected in central and eastern Iowa. Here in the overnight session in the EECBOT, we are mixed to mostly lower. September corn down a half, 448 and three quarters. December down 3/4, 471 and three quarters. September soybeans are down 6 cents at 1167 and three quarters. November down 6.5 at 1185 and three quarters. September bean oil up 38. September soybean meal down 180 a ton. September Kansas City wheat 1.5 down at 715 and three quarters. December is off 2 cents at 732. Livestock futures were mostly lower in the mercantile yesterday. 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
9: More clouds than sun today with a chance for storms. Daytime highs approaching 76. Winds out of the northeast 10 to 15 miles per hour. Chance for storms tonight. Lows dip down to about 59. Mainly cloudy skies expected. Chance for storms tomorrow. High of 72. From the 104.9 Max Country Weather Center, powered by weatherology.com, I'm staff meteorologist Jennifer Wojcicki. Right now, it's 68 degrees.
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John Michael Montgomery now, and Life's a Dance. 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
1: Mornings in the country. It is Tuesday morning. Hello, I am Gene. I am joined by Alex. Now, we're going to back up just a little bit. About 24 hours ago, we did a story about what Yelp, and I didn't even know Yelp was even still a thing, but Yelp considers the best fair foods, the best state fair foods. And they crowned Minnesota the champion. They also had Wisconsin and Iowa in there. And Alex, do you remember what was the common theme between those three states?
2: Do I remember, Gene?
1: Yes. Yes.
2: Oh my goodness. It was cheese reigning supreme. Okay. You've got Minnesota and Wisconsin with their squeaky obsession cheese, whatever is going on up there with their cheese.
1: And then there's Iowa, which the butter cow.
2: The Iowa State Fair, though, is like its own little bear.
1: It is. It is. Well, Nebraska is not going away quietly. They have rolled out another round, and we talked about this a couple of weeks ago. They do a competition for unusual foods, and they rolled out another round yesterday, and one stuck out to me right away, and this seems to be the competitor for Minnesota and Wisconsin and Iowa. It's called the split corn dog. Let me tell you what is in the split corn dog. It is an all-beef, hand-dipped corn dog, split down the middle, filled with cheese curds, green chili.
2: Hold up. You're stuffing this in the hot dog?
1: In the hot dog. They're splitting it, stuffing it with cheese curds, green chili, which you had me at green chili. I love green chili. But wait, there's more. Cheddar cheese sauce, bacon, and here is the piece de resistance, spicy ranch dressing. I think Nebraska just won. Nebraska just won.
2: Nobody actually wants to eat that, Gene.
1: Oh, I want to eat it.
2: No.
1: Yes.
2: You want to take a photo of the fact that you got this at the state fair. Tell me I'm wrong, you giggling.
1: No, I want to eat it, and I want to feel terrible
2: ranch,
1: afterwards.
2: Ranch, cheese sauce, green chilies. No,
1: bacon.
2: No.
1: Don't forget the hot dog.
2: That is ridiculous. We can have good, normal, fun food at the fair. That's ridiculous.
1: That's what state fairs are for, is ridiculous. So there it is.
2: What's the grand price of that? Do we know?
1: It does not have the price. Mm. It is available at I'm guessing it's a food truck called Skewit. S-K-E-W. Skewit is where you'll be able to get the split corn dog. Again, a beef hand-dipped corn dog split down the middle, filled with cheese curds, green chili, cheddar cheese sauce, bacon, and drizzled with spicy ranch dressing. Oh, take that, Yelp. Minnesota, you got nothing on us. All right, there it is. Just a little update. Remember, the Nebraska State Fair begins, what, in 3 weeks now?
2: Oh, something like that. It's coming up close.
1: All right. More music? Well, that's coming up next. Mornings in the Country.
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1: A cooler day arrives to southeastern Nebraska as high temperatures unseasonably cool down into the upper 70s for your Tuesday. We will see the chance then for scattered showers and thunderstorms, particularly during the afternoon hours, which will come and go as we head into the day on Wednesday. Once again, showers likely as we go throughout the afternoon, with highs only reaching the lower 70s for your Wednesday, but we do return to mostly sunny skies and those temperatures back into the lower 80s for Thursday. Summertime temperatures continuing then as we round out the work week and into the weekend, as highs return to the upper 80s, then to lower 90s by your Saturday and Sunday. There's a chance for a stray shower or two, maybe a few thunderstorms on Saturday, though the forecast clarity at the moment fairly low on that. Heading then into the middle of August, temperatures will remain close to average, anywhere from the middle to upper 80s to lower and middle 90s. Be sure to tune into KLKN at 4:30, 5, 6, and 10 p.m. for a weeknight shows from the Channel 8 Storm Alert team. I'm meteorologist Dominic Ferraro, and this has been your weather on the 8th forecast.
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1: Mornings in the country. Welcome to Tuesday morning. Hello, I am Gene. I am joined once again by Alex. Good morning.
2: Gene, I'm sure you can relate.
1: I can. I don't even know what we're talking about, but I'm sure I can.
2: It's probably the worst part about being poor and being in a relationship simultaneously.
1: I feel very seen for some reason.
2: How many times, Gene, I was going to open up the question and say, when did, but how many times has money become part of your relationship conversations? And when has it been like, this probably isn't the right move?
1: Goodness gracious, not really ever. I mean, only one time can I think of a money conversation that I've ever had with anyone in any relationship that I've ever had.
2: So. Didn't get that far with all of them, huh?
1: Probably not. No.
2: Hate to see it. Well, there's some new data out, Gene, and it's revealing what kind of salary requirement you need for true love.
1: Well, first of all, we are in radio. So anybody who ever gets into a relationship with anyone in radio should know we work for free.
2: That's not true, Gene. Come on. All right, let's put a number to it. The average American says a person needs to earn over $106,000 each year to find true
1: love. I thought you meant in a lifetime.
2: Well, then you would have hit it, Gene, probably. You've got to be close.
1: I'm still coming in just a little under the bar. But
2: 106K is the magic number to find true love. Now, what does this mean exactly? This is not your partner saying you need to make $106,000. This is Gene saying, in order for me to find true love and make a woman happy, I, Gene Curtis, need to make $106,000 a year. Now, this is in order to afford the dates and all of the things that come with a relationship.
1: Huh. So I'm holding myself back because I don't feel I make enough money. Is that what this deep dive is?
2: Kind of what this is. Yeah. It's kind of deep and very sad.
1: Now, I guess we just all learned that I do not make $106K a year. This should not be shocking to anybody. But, boy, I guess I never really thought, you know, really and truly, there's many reasons that I'm single, and I don't think money is one of them. I think I'm just a bad, bad human being, actually.
2: Nobody questioned that, Gene.
1: I am very non-money motivated, and I never have been. So I guess I've never really put much thought into it, but there could be some credence behind this. I mean, it is quite possible that, you know, I drive around in a 2010 Mazda that's, you know, falling apart, and I think it's fine because it gets me where I'm going, but somebody could look at that and go, look at this broke joke. So
2: that's so sad.
1: But that just is. I don't even think about that. I love my car. It starts every time I turn the key on, and it gets me where I'm going, but I guess I could see where others might think that that's maybe... maybe you should strive higher in life.
2: Oh. Maybe so. There you go, Gene. 106K.
1: Now I've got a lot to think about. You know, the CEO is going to be here today. I'll have to have a discussion with him about this study that you just... this is science, right?
2: That's the science.
1: All right. There you go.
2: Survey says.
1: Trust me. There are many, many other reasons besides money. Money might just be one of them. So, but everybody loves the music that I play, and I'll do more of that next. Mornings in the Country.
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11: Chance for storms today, otherwise sunshine mixed with clouds at times. High temperatures reach up to 76. Northeast winds 10 to 15 miles per hour. Cloudy skies expected tonight. Chance for storms, lows level off around 59. Chance of rain showers tomorrow, highs around 72. Cloudy skies. From the 104.9 Max Country Weather Center, powered by weatherology.com, I'm staff meteorologist Jennifer Wojcicki. Right now, it's 68 degrees.
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Implement, coming to you live from the NESheds.us studios. NESheds, own your space. Hello, I am Gene. It looks like it's going to be an unseasonably cool day today. Cloudy, some scattered light showers, especially if you happen to be traveling north. I don't know if you're traveling north, but if you're traveling north, northeast Nebraska is getting some rather significant rain showers. We should probably get some rain sometime in the next 24 hours, especially tomorrow morning, but it's not going to be too hot today. Maybe 70 for a high, 75 tomorrow, but back to your normal summer temperatures just in time for the weekend. We got a lot of fun coming up this week, too. We will be at the York County Fair on Thursday evening from 5 until 7, and we'll be at the Thayer County Fair Saturday night from 5 to 7. So a couple of chances to come out and get registered for the summer block party and hang out and have a little fair fun coming up this week. We'll be right back with more music from Gary Allen, Jody Messina, and Travis Tritt, stirring up some trouble next.

0: 104.9 Max Country, stirring up a little T-R-O-U-B-L-E. That spells trouble. Originally done by Elvis Presley. Did you know that? Good morning. It is 7:38. It is cloudy, scattered light showers throughout the area. Every storm's got to run out of rain. It is Gary Allen, Max Country.
1: Well, so you're standing in the middle of the thunder and lightning.

0: Country. There's Gary Allen. Looks like I'm looking forward to the weekend here, and I don't see any rain in the forecast, and that is good. Well, there's rain in the forecast tomorrow morning. After that, looks like bright, sunshiny days, and that's good because it is York County Fair time, and from the York County Fair, I've got Charlie Hoffman with me. Hello, Charlie. How are you?
1: Good morning. I'm doing great this morning.
0: Well, thank you very much for coming in. We were just talking off the air. It snuck up on us again here. It's York County
1: Every
0: Fair time.
1: Every year, you know, it seems like you hit the 4th of July and then it's fair season all of a sudden.
0: Yep. And well, I don't want to say back to school is right around the corner because some kids might cry if I say that.
1: Yeah, don't say that at my house either. My wife's a teacher. She's not quite ready for that yet.
0: Well, let's talk York County Fair. Now, it really kind of started behind the scenes already this week with a lot of the 4-H stuff coming.
1: Yep.
0: But the fair itself really gets started tomorrow or Thursday, right?
1: You know, the fair really gets started about a week after the fair gets over.
0: Yes, it
1: takes a ton of planning. So a big shout out to everybody that helps out. If you see any of the fair board members or anybody that volunteers for any of the buildings, you know, give them a pat on the back because it takes an army to make a fair happen.
0: And you mentioned volunteers. They're all doing it on their own time.
1: Yep. Everybody's volunteering. And, you know, you got to love the fair to see it. And so you see a kid smile or win a blue ribbon or purple ribbon, and that usually makes it worthwhile.
0: And when it comes around, you see how much work has been done because every year it's not only phenomenal, but bigger and better every year, too.
1: Absolutely. You know, if you drove by the fair on Sunday afternoon and then you drive by it today, you'll see a big difference. In fact, we're going to have our big tent go up today. And, you know, by Thursday afternoon, you're going to see a bunch of rides. And so, it changes hour by hour.
0: Yep. All right. A lot of work being done. Well, let's talk about some of the great events that are coming up at the York County Fair. We're going to start off on Thursday.
1: Yeah. You know, I just want to highlight Thursday under the tent is Taps, Taste, and Tunes. And this started out as just a wine and cheese deal. We didn't really know what we were doing. And it has kind of morphed into this Taps, Tastes, and Tunes where we have music bingo and there's lots of different adult beverages to sample, more than just wine. And so it's really a fun night.
0: And it's one of the more popular events too.
1: It is. You know, for what it takes and the people that come in, it's very well attended. And when the right people show up, it's really fun.
0: And that begins Thursday evening at 8 o'clock, from 8 to 10:30.
1: Yep, that kind of kicks off. You know, the first kind of big event in my mind, I think about food.
0: Mm-hmm.
1: The pork barbecue is our Thursday night kind of meal under the tent. So the pork producers cook a great pork loin, and you can get a sandwich. So you can have a great meal. There's going to be a free watermelon feed, and there will be some live music under the tent. And then when that eating's all over, then we're going to head into the Taps, Taste, and Tunes.
0: I also want to toss out there, and this is not a new event per se, but new for Thursday, is the Tough Trucks are on Thursday.
1: Yeah, so Tough Trucks was a brand new event last year. Mm-hmm. We had it on Sunday afternoon. It was pretty well attended, and once people saw what it is and what the trucks do, we decided to move it to Thursday night because we think it's going to be a very popular event.
0: And so, for people who have never seen a Tough Trucks competition, it's essentially an obstacle course with some turns and some twists and some jumps. And you call it Tough Trucks, but bring any vehicle that you want to.
1: You can.
0: And drive through it and just expect it to get beat up.
1: Yeah, and then, you know, that moves us right into Friday. Friday, the Midway is going to be up and rolling. You can come out. You can get a wristband. You can ride rides. Friday night, there's going to be music under the tent again. Brandon Longston, you know, some local talent is going to be playing during the Cattleman's Steak Fry. So, again, you can have a great meal and listen to live music, and that's something everybody enjoys, I think.
0: Definitely.
1: The Cowboy Ranch Rodeo. I don't know if anybody's ever been to that, but this is probably one of my favorite evenings because it doesn't take a lot of work on our part. they have cowboys come from all over. They might be from Burwell. They might be from Kansas. They might be from Utica. But there's a whole bunch of cowboy events, and it's really fun to watch.
0: And these are real working cowboys. These aren't like professional rodeo riders. They come in, they're as teams, and they do ranch.
1: They do ranch stuff.
0: Yes.
1: Yeah, they got a load of cow, or they got a doctor a cow, or
0: they've got a sort cows by number, and it's fascinating to watch them work.
1: It's fun to watch, and it's usually a nice evening. It's free, so you know it's something that a lot of kids in York County maybe don't see, and so bring your kids out and watch a ranch rodeo.
0: They'll have a little bit of fun, and also the Puzzle Pizza and Beverage is a event that's happening
1: new this year. I'd never even heard of such a thing, but the more I hear about it, I think it's going to be a popular event. So so you got to put a puzzle together, you got to eat a pizza, and you got to drink a 12-pack of something.
0: Boy, it
1: depends what division you're in.
0: That sounds like a good Friday, right?
1: It sounds like a good Friday night, doesn't it?
0: So that's happening Friday night. That starts at 9 o'clock, and that's under the big tent.
1: It is. Yep. So one thing I want to plug on Friday night is this is America's 250th birthday, and so we're gonna have a ice cream social at 8 p.m. under the big tent. Ice cream free to the public. So come out and get a bowl of ice cream and help us celebrate 250 years of America.
0: There you go. All right, shall we move on to Saturday?
1: Well, we can, but there's a lot going on.
0: Let's run through
1: it. You know, Saturday you could spend all day and night at the fair and have fun. So it starts off with our breakfast at the 4-H fundraiser. I think it's $5 a plate, and it's all you can eat, and it's a great fundraiser for 4-H. So bring the kids out, because you can feed them breakfast, and then they can participate in the kids' fun day. There's going to be a magician on site. There'll be lots of games for the kids. They can paint their faces and just do kid stuff, you know?
0: Yeah, and that's what kind of really what the fair is all
1: that's
0: about.
1: That's what the fair is about. So then, you know, we run into the rest of the day. There's going to be food trucks on site Thursday, Friday, Saturday. So if you want popcorn, if you want ice cream or a taco, there's going to be lots of options besides the cotton candy and the funnel cakes. You know, there will be tons of options for food at the fair.
0: Even though those are the mainstays.
1: Those are what you think about when you think fair. So Saturday, we're going to run into the all-time favorite figure eight race. Always packs our grandstand. And then after the figure eight race, we're going to have a beer garden under the tent featuring Drew Phillips' band. And it's free, so there's no cover for that. So just come out and enjoy a cool beverage and some
0: Drew
1: live music.
0: Phillips band, they're a national touring band. You go see them at a club or a venue, you're going to pay $20-$30, and this is a free show.
1: It's a free show. Yep. So come out. That's what we want. We want everybody to come out and enjoy the fair. We try and make something for everybody.
0: Excellent. And we're not even done yet. We still got some things on Sunday.
1: We got one more day. You know, you got a Sunday. Sunday's a little bit more laid back. We come out. There is an inspirational service at 9:30 if you want to participate. And then sand volleyball tournament. I think they're taking 10 teams, and I think they have 6 or 7 registered already. We do need you to register early for that.
0: Okay.
1: So things like you know what I forgot to mention? On Saturday, we're having a beef cook-off.
0: Oh,
1: so
0: yes.
1: Brisket and rib cook-off.
0: I was a judge
1: last
0: year.
1: You were a judge last year, yeah.
0: There's no, you're not going to hear me complain about that.
1: So McLean's Beef sponsors this. Last year was the first year, and we're having it again this year. So we would like you to sign up by Thursday, because Friday they're going to check out the meat at 5 p.m., and then you can go tenderize your meat, do whatever you need to your meat, and then cook it on site. And then if you want to come out and you want to sample some of that, you can come out and buy a plate, and some sides will be provided, but then you get a sample with what the competitors have smoked.
0: And so. I can attest they're all good. It's hard being a judge.
1: Do you get any of that in your beard?
0: Oh, yeah, definitely. Oh, I get the strangest things in my beard.
1: But don't forget about the meat cook-off and the car show on Saturday.
0: Yes.
1: Those are kind of coinciding. And the car show along the street, it just really sets a great atmosphere for our fair. Saturday's kind of a fun day.
0: And so, Saturday's supposed to be a beautiful day, too.
1: No. I don't know. We have really been fortunate the last few years. We've had some beautiful weather, so it looks like this year is going to be the same. Let's see here. So that moves us into Sunday. Like I said, the sand volleyball tournament, make sure and sign up ahead of time. I
0: think a few more teams still needed.
1: Four teams still needed. We'll still have food trucks on site, and then go-kart races. Those were a Thursday activity last year. We moved that to Sunday afternoon. Those started at 11:30. And then the Midway will still be open. So if you haven't got your fill of rides, or if you want to go on a day when it's not quite as busy as some of the nights, Sunday's a great time to get a whole bunch of rides in. And then it's kind of about the kids Sunday afternoon. There's the FFA petting zoo still open. There's always something exotic to see in that petting zoo, something that a lot of kids that live in town maybe don't get to see. Yep. So it's always fun to walk around. And then mutton busting. So everybody asks mutton busting, what is that? Well, you throw a kid on top of a sheep and you let them ride, but 60 pounds or less. So please, that's what the people that own the sheep, no big kids. So it's
0: so
1: just
0: I'm
1: for
0: out.
1: Little kids.
0: Dang it.
1: And then we kind of wrap up our fair with the Farm Olympics, which is a team event. You sign up and we have different farm chores that you have to compete in for time. And that pretty much wraps up our fair.
0: It's going to be a fun time, and it really gets rolling on Thursday. You can find more information at yorkcountyfair.com. Again, thank you to you and all of the volunteers that make this happen. It's going to be a fun time, and it is time for the York County Fair. So, Charlie, thank you very much
1: for
0: coming in.
1: Have a great day. Come out to the fair.
0: We'll see you out at the fair, and we'll be right back with more music next. Mornings in the Country.
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1: A cooler day arrives to southeastern Nebraska as high temperatures unseasonably cool down into the upper 70s for your Tuesday. We will see the chance then for scattered showers and thunderstorms, particularly during the afternoon hours, which will come and go as we head into the day on Wednesday. Once again, showers likely as we go throughout the afternoon, with highs only reaching the lower 70s for your Wednesday. But we do return to mostly sunny skies and those temperatures back into the lower 80s for Thursday. Summertime temperatures continuing then as we round out the work week and into the weekend, as highs return to the upper 80s, then to lower 90s by your Saturday and Sunday. There's a chance for a stray shower or two, maybe a few thunderstorms on Saturday, though the forecast clarity at the moment fairly low on that. Heading then into the middle of August, temperatures will remain close to average, anywhere from the middle to upper 80s to lower and middle 90s. Be sure to tune into KLKN at 4:30, 5, 6, and 10 p.m. for a weeknight shows from the Channel 8 Storm Alert team. I'm meteorologist Dominic Ferraro, and this has been your weather on the 8th forecast.
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And Alex will join me in just a few minutes with Bet You Didn't Know. I bet you didn't know. This is Montgomery Gentry.

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1: Mornings in the country. It is Tuesday morning. Hello, I am Gene. I am joined by Alex. Did you know it is time for Bet You Didn't Know?
2: Today we celebrate the National Coast Guard. Mm-hmm. I feel like they don't get enough recognition.
1: Well, especially in this part of the world, because in case you haven't noticed, we do not have a coast to guard.
2: Thank you for that, Gene.
1: The most landlocked state in the country. But yes, let's appreciate the Coast Guard for all that they do.
2: Okay, what is the Coast Guard? I'm so glad you asked. Because honestly, like, while I think I know what it is, sometimes I don't understand these things as a civilian. So, Coast Guard is a branch of the armed forces.
1: Mm-hmm.
2: It is responsible for maritime safety, law enforcement, search and rescue, and homeland security. So those are the things under its purview.
1: There you go. So basically, they need to keep guys from Bolivia smuggling cocaine into the Florida coast and rescuing people that have troubles on the sea.
2: Okay. See, Gene, this is why I give the facts today. The Coast Guard once spent years chasing rum runners during Prohibition. Yes, indeed. They earned a reputation as America's original law enforcement agency for the sea.
1: Huh. Okay. I guess
2: chasing
1: I would.
2: Chasing rum runners.
1: When you think of Prohibition, you know, you think Chicago and, you know, Al Capone. You don't think rum runners out in the Caribbean.
2: Is that why the drink is now called a rum runner?
1: Possibly. I would guess that.
2: that's never occurred to me, but I will never hear the name of that drink the same again.
1: There you go. We may have uncovered something.
2: Every rocket launch from Florida has Coast Guard support. And what does it do? It keeps boats clear of danger during liftoff and splashdown.
1: I would suppose, you know, people want to get a close-up view, and they probably need to be shooting. Get out of here. This is not for you. So.
2: How about this? During World War II, a Coast Guard cutter sank a German boat and then proceeded to rescue 33 enemy sailors from the water.
1: War is weird, man.
2: War is super weird. But you know, at the end of the day, we're all people.
1: That is true. And most of us are people being told what to do by somebody that we probably shouldn't trust.
2: Yes. And finally, think the Coast Guard only works on the coast? Because I do. Evidently, it doesn't. It maintains more than 50,000 buoys and navigation markers across the waterways.
1: So there you
2: that
1: go.
2: That keeps commercial and recreational traffic moving safely.
1: Now,
2: all those cruise boats, I'm guessing?
1: It's not a great movie, but if you ever want to see this in action, watch the movie Battleship. The movie itself, yeah, but it does go into detail how the Coast Guard maintains buoys just like out in the middle of nowhere, and they
2: crazy.
1: Can keep track of things there. So it's very cool. So
2: there we go. Happy National Coast Guard Day.
1: Happy National Coast Guard Day. We'll celebrate with more music next. Mornings in the Country.
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6: Chance for storms today, otherwise sunshine mixed with clouds at times. High temperatures reach up to 76. Northeast winds 10 to 20 miles per hour. Overcast skies tonight, chance of thunderstorms, lows level off around 59. Cloudy tomorrow, chance for showers, daytime highs approaching 72. From the 104.9 Max Country Weather Center, powered by weatherology.com, I'm staff meteorologist Jennifer Wojcicki. Currently, it's 66 degrees.
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0: 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We are coming to you live from the NESheds.us studios. NE Sheds, own your space. All right, we have the 90s at 9 coming up here in just a little bit. Of course, it is Ledoux's Day, so we got some Chris Ledoux in there, Tanya Tucker, Lori Morgan, Tracy Lawrence, and many others. That's coming up in just about 25 minutes. Before we get there, George Strait, Kenny Chesney, Rodney Atkins, and Terry Clark is coming up next.
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2: 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As rains head back into the forecast, the grains are sharply lower this morning. Crude oil is also once again lower, with the U.S. and Iran supposedly close to some kind of deal. Yesterday's crop conditions ratings showed corn in good to excellent condition, down another 2 points to 63%, while the poor to very poor corn rose 2 points to 14%. Corn demand remained solid, with last week's inspections at an 8-week high over 74 million bushels. Soybeans fell over a dime overnight with the bearish weather and a steady conditions report. Soybean oil production was record large in June at 2.5 billion pounds and up nearly 8% for the year. And wheat futures were lower, with spring wheat rising to 55% good to excellent and winter wheat harvest at 86% complete. September corn is down 4.75 at 444.5. December down 4.75 at 467.75. August soybeans down 8.75 at 1160. November down 15.5 at 1177. September Chicago wheat is down 12 at 639. December down 11.25 at 657.75. September Kansas City wheat down 10.25 at 707. December down 10.5 at 723.75. August live cattle are up 7 cents at 231.07. October down 25 at 226.60. August feeders up 70 at 348.52. September up 62 at 343.17. August lean hogs up a nickel at 97.57. October down 12 at 83.62. 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
9: Chance for storms today, otherwise sunshine mixed with clouds at times. High temperatures reach up to 76. Northeast winds 10 to 20 miles per hour. Overcast skies tonight, chance of thunderstorms, lows of a lava around.

0: 59. Cloudy tomorrow. Chance for showers. Daytime highs approaching 72. From the 104.9 Max Country Weather Center, powered by weatherology.com, I'm staff meteorologist Jennifer Wojcicki. Currently, it's 66 degrees.
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1: Mornings in the country, Tuesday morning. Hello, I am Gene. We're getting ready to wrap up our portion of your day. I'm joined once again by Alex. Good morning.
2: Garth said it best, Gene.
1: Oh.
2: They call the thing a rodeo. Or
1: he
2: something
1: did say
2: like that.
1: That.
2: Let's go to Montana, all right? And no better place for something like this to happen.
1: This is a very Montana story.
2: 14-year-old ranch hand in training. Okay, a.k.a. rancher's son.
1: Yes.
2: Or rancher's grandson. He was camping with his family. They heard some shouts for help from a local river. See people moving fast in the water. So what do they do?
1: Mm-hmm.
2: 14-year-old ranch hand kid grabs his rope.
1: Because, of course, why wouldn't you have your rope with you while you're camping?
2: We're in Montana, all right? So he starts with his little rope, and he woo, woo, woo, flick of the wrist, boom, and he saves these people from the river.
1: So he literally lassoed them out of the river. What it was a paddle board hit a bridge support, and it dumped four people into the river, and he walks over to the river's edge with his lasso and ropes and wrangles them and pulls them to safety.
2: My favorite part of this story is that three were able to swim, okay? But one man was hanging on to his cooler as it went downstream, because we've got priorities on this Montana vacation.
1: I was wondering, was the cooler keeping him afloat, or
2: honestly,
1: he just did not want it to go?
2: I think it was keeping him afloat. So I

0: in this case, the cooler they loaded up hours before was his saving grace. But congrats to the 14-year-old kiddo who thought on his feet. That had to have been a really scary experience for a while there.
1: And for his heroism, the sheriff's office gave him a certificate of achievement. So I guess you can hang that on your wall. And that's a story you can sit around and tell your friends for years. You remember that time that I lassoed four people out of the river? You know, that's a story that we all tell, isn't it?
0: No word if he's the header or the healer or what he does, but he's got some skills.
1: He apparently has some skills. So congratulations to that young man, and we will wrap it up on that note. You go forth, be fruitful. I'll be right back with more music next. Mornings in the Country.
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12: Well, I was sitting in a coffee shop just having a cup to pass the time, swapping rodeo stories with this old cowboy friend of mine, when some motorcycle riders started snickering in the back and started poking fun at my friend's hat.

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1: 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I'm Alex Makovica. 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And Mark, you just got back from a grand opening celebration of Terminal 4, this partnership with AGP and the Port of Grays Harbor in the Pacific Northwest. Just talk about what this was and what all happened.
2: Glad to, Alex. Really excited about this. They just opened Terminal 4 out there. AGP did. This kind of just goes hand in hand with this crush plant they opened last year at David City. Now they're able to ship meal trains out there. After the ribbon cutting and the grand opening ceremony, we got a tour of ship that was in docked in harbor there, and actually a brand new ship. This will be its first cargo going on, and that ship will hold 50,000 metric tons, which is five soybean trains. So they'll be able to ship five soybean meal trains out of David City, fill that ship, loaded in 12 and a half hours. I just thought that was amazing.
1: When you go out there and see all of those things, Mark, and I had the chance to see some of this in person too, talk about the scale of everything that happens at the Port of Grays or elsewhere.
2: It's almost hard to verbalize, Alex. You know, the scale is just huge. I mean, if you can imagine this ship, they just built it, a brand new ship. It'll hold 50,000 ton, five trains on this one ship. It's just almost hard to wrap your mind around that kind of scale. And then the loaders and that type of thing, the facilities they got to have to get that grain up on those conveyors and onto that ship in 12 and a half hours.
1: Truly remarkable. And you can find more information on this grand opening celebration at nebraskasoybeans.org.
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1: 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December down 6

0: rapids at 466 and a half. August soybeans down 16 at 1152 and three quarters. November down 17 and three quarters at 1174 and a half. September Chicago wheat down 13 and three quarters at 637 and a quarter. December down 13 at 656 and a quarter. September KC wheat down 11 and a half at 705 and three quarters. December down 11 and a quarter at 723. August live cattle are down 30 at 3080. October down 17 at 226.55. August feeders down 27 at 347.52. September down 25 at 342.30. August lean hogs up 22 at 97.75. October up 2 at 83.70. 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
9: Slight chance for scattered thunderstorms today. Otherwise, cloudy skies with a few peaks of sun. Daytime highs approaching 76. Winds out of the northeast, 10 to 20 miles per hour. Chance for storms tonight. Lows level off around 59. Mainly cloudy skies. Chance of rain showers tomorrow. Highs level off around 72. Cloudy skies. From the 104.9 Max Country Weather Center, I'm meteorologist Jennifer Wojcicki. Right now, 64.
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5: Slight chance for scattered thunderstorms today. Otherwise, cloudy skies with a few peaks of sun. Daytime highs approaching 76. Winds out of the northeast, 10 to 20 miles per hour. Chance for storms tonight, lows level off around 59, mainly cloudy skies. Chance of rain showers tomorrow, highs level off around 72, cloudy skies. From the 104.9 Max Country Weather Center, I'm meteorologist Jennifer Wojcicki. Right now, 64.
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9: Slight chance for scattered thunderstorms today. Otherwise, cloudy skies with a few peaks of sun. Daytime highs approaching 76. Winds out of the northeast, 10 to 20 miles per hour. Chance for storms tonight. Lows level off around 59. Mainly cloudy skies. Chance of rain showers tomorrow. Highs level off around 72. Cloudy skies. From the 104.9 Max Country Weather Center, I'm meteorologist Jennifer Wojcicki. Currently, it's 66 degrees.
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0: Join us this Thursday afternoon at the York County Fair. We'll be there all ahead of the Tough Trucks event, which happens at 6 o'clock. I think actually that event's going to be going on while we're out there from 5 to 7 p.m. The Tough Trucks event at 6 o'clock. They also have Taps, Taste, and Tunes at the main fairground area there at 8 p.m. on Thursday, all happening at the York County Fair. Some events going on today as well. They have all the exhibit buildings set up, some registrations and check-ins for the 4-H and Clover Kids and everything like that. It's a setup day at the York County Fair, and a good day for it, too, with the weather. I heard from this morning, Charlie Hoffman with the York County Fair joined us in the studio, and he said, yeah, we'll take this mid-70s weather to set up our big tent and all the other things that come with the fair setup. But this weekend, looking to be back into the upper 80s and 90s for the temperature at the York County Fair. For more information, you can go to yorkcountyfair.com and join us live out there Thursday evening for the York County Fair and enjoy all the events Thursday, Friday, Saturday, and Sunday. We'll come back with more music next from Brooks and Dunn and some Midland on Max Country.
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0: 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More music next here in this 7 o'clock hour. We'll get to some Patti Loveless on the way, Steve Azar coming up, and George Strait all next. 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
1: Good afternoon. 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September corn is down 6 1/4 at 443. December down 6 1/2 at 466. August soybeans down 13 1/4 at 1155 1/2. November down 14 3/4 at 1177 1/2. September Chicago wheat down 12 1/2 at 638 1/2. December down 11 3/4 at 657 1/2. September KC wheat down 10 1/4 at 707. December down a dime at 724. August live cattle are up $1.05 at 232.15. October up 132 at 228.05. August feeders up 382 at 351.65. September up 412 at 346.67. August lean hogs up 32 cents at 97.85. October up 72 at 84.40. 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
8: Chance for scattered thunderstorms this afternoon. Otherwise, cloudy skies expected. Highs level off around 73. Winds out of the northeast, 10 to 20 miles per hour. Chance for storms tonight. Lows level off around 59. Mainly cloudy skies expected. Chance for showers tomorrow. High of 72. Cloudy. From the 104.9 Max Country Weather Center, powered by weatherology.com, I'm staff meteorologist Jennifer Wojcicki. Right now, 66.
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just after 1 o'clock on this Tuesday afternoon on Max Country Country's all-time hits. Parker Sizer hanging out with you from the anysheds.us studios. And a cooler afternoon here today. Temperatures in the mid-70s. It will be like this tomorrow. Tonight, the low will reach about the mid-50s around the area. So it's really going to start feeling like fall here. But the weather's going to kick back up to the normal summer temperatures this weekend, back into the 80s and 90s. I guess we'll take it, though, here today. Now it's Don Williams on Max Country.

0: It's the final farmer's market of the season from 5 to 7 p.m. at the downtown park. They always have a great meal deal going on during the farmer's market, and tonight it's a Sloppy Joe meal that's hosted by the Heartland FBLA, which includes the Sloppy Joe, Choice of Chips, Dessert Bar, Bottled Water, all a free will offering, and the proceeds support chapter businesses and competitions and conference registration fees for the Heartland FBLA. 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

0: Miranda Lambert on Max Country Country's all-time hits. Parker with you on this Tuesday afternoon. I am signing off today. I'm on my way to Springfield for some more Legion baseball. The Seward, Nebraska Dorn Window seniors are taking on an elimination game today against Nemaha Construction, a team out of Lincoln. And that one starts at 4:30 this afternoon from Springfield. And you can hear that game on our sister station, Cool Radio, 103.5 FM, 1370 AM, and 95.9 FM, starting at about 4:20 today with our pregame coverage, all with the American Legion State Baseball Tournament in Springfield. We'll talk to you all tomorrow, too, on a Wednesday. Have a great rest of your day. We've got more music queued up next from Garth Brooks and some Ricochet. Stick around.
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8: Chance of thunderstorms this afternoon. Otherwise, cloudy skies with a few peaks of sun. Highs level off around 73. Northeasterly winds 10 to 20 miles per hour. Chance of thunderstorms tonight. Lows around 59. Overcast skies. Overcast skies tomorrow. Chance for showers. High temperatures reach up to 72. From the 104.9 Max Country Weather Center, powered by weatherology.com, I'm staff meteorologist Jennifer Wojcicki. Right now, 66.
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5: 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I'm Alex Makovica. 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And Mark, you just got back from a grand opening celebration of Terminal 4, this partnership with AGP and the Port of Grays Harbor in the Pacific Northwest. Just talk about what this was and what all happened.
6: Glad to, Alex. Really excited about this. They just opened Terminal 4 out there. AGP did. This kind of just goes hand in hand with this crush plant they opened last year at David City. Now they're able to ship meal trains out there. After the ribbon cutting and the grand opening ceremony, we got a tour of ship that was in docked in harbor there, and actually a brand new ship. This will be its first cargo going on, and that ship will hold 50,000 metric tons, which is 5 soybean trains. So they'll be able to ship 5 soybean meal trains out of David City, fill that ship, loaded in 12 and a half hours. I just thought that was amazing.
5: When you go out there and see all of those things, Mark, and I had the chance to see some of this in person too, talk about the scale of everything that happens at the Port of Grays or elsewhere.
6: It's almost hard to verbalize, Alex. You know, the scale is just huge. I mean, if you can imagine this ship, they just built it, a brand new ship. It'll hold 50,000 ton, five trains on this one ship. It's just almost hard to wrap your mind around that kind of scale. And then the loaders and that type of thing, the facilities they got to have to get that grain up on those conveyors and onto that ship in 12 and a half hours.
5: Truly remarkable. And you can find more information on this grand opening celebration at nebraskasoybeans.org.
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5: Cloudy skies with a few peaks of sun this afternoon, with a chance of thunderstorms. Daytime highs approaching 73. Northeasterly winds 10 to 20 miles per hour. Chance of thunderstorms tonight. Lows dip down to about 59. Overcast skies. 72 tomorrow. Chance of thunderstorms. Partly cloudy skies Thursday with a high of 80. 86 Friday. For the 104.9 Max Country Weather Center, I'm meteorologist Ulua Lockwood. Currently 64.
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0: Island.
1: With Countdown to Kickoff, I'm Jason Jorgensen. In Iowa, they'll look to continue their winning ways under longtime head coach Kirk Ferentz. While not glitzy, the Hawkeyes are always consistent under the veteran coach, who's getting set for his 28th year in Iowa City. He says this time of the year, things just start to click when you're in this line of work.
2: A couple of weeks back, the biological clock kicks in. You start feeling a little bit anxious, a little bit nervous just about the anticipation of the season, trying to be ready, make sure we're prepared and ready to give our best. Still, the best thing overall is working with great, great people.
1: This will be the third straight year that Iowa will have a new starting quarterback. Ferentz breaks down how they approach this offseason as they look to reload for this fall.
2: Brought in roughly 30 newcomers at midterm back in January, half being transfers and half of them being first year. High school players coming in, starting college. I bring that up in that, you know, it's really been a good learning process for us the last seven plus months of the team, really learning about the program, what we're trying to get accomplished, and just happy to say the effort's been good. It's been a group that's really been attentive, and they've been responsive.
1: They finished strong a year ago and go into this season picked in the middle of the pack in the league's preseason rankings. However, they have a brutal schedule to start the year in conference play with home games against Michigan and Ohio State for trip to Washington on October the 9th. Coming up next time, we'll preview Penn State. For Countdown to Kickoff, I'm Jason Jorgensen.
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1: Good afternoon. I'm Lacey Shippey for the Rural Radio Network. Our guest on today's Channel Final Bell was Sam Hudson with Corn Belt Marketing.
2: The reason we're seeing this lull is the fact that we don't have a heck of a lot to talk about. You've got a, you had a lot of hype over the last 2 or 3 weeks about what the forecast was and wasn't going to be. And now moving forward, it looks like a generally normal, favorable look as we get into August. So you're going to have probably some areas where you got some haves and have-nots, but not enough to put our finger on to really develop an opinion on yield sentiment. And so in that void, I think this outside money flow, kind of takes the stage again. And with that being said, you had a, negative energy market today with continued advertisement that we're going to have some peace in the Middle East, or at least the prospect of it. You also got the equity markets that are, surging higher, both because of earnings and partly because you got those energy markets backing off.
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1: Cloudy skies with a few peaks of sun this afternoon, with a chance of thunderstorms. Daytime highs approaching 73. Northeasterly winds 10 to 20 miles per hour. Chance of thunderstorms tonight. Lows dip down to about 59. Overcast skies. 72 tomorrow. Chance of thunderstorms. Partly cloudy skies Thursday with a high of 80. 86 Friday. For the 104.9 Max Country Weather Center, I'm meteorologist Tulua Lockwood. Currently 64.
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John Michael Montgomery on Country's all-time hits, 104.9 Max Country. A good Tuesday to you. Some showers rolling through the area. Perhaps a little heavier rain on the way from the west as well. Mr. Kenny Chesney on your radio next.

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Shelley West on Country's all-time hits, 104.9 Max Country. 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

0: Tomorrow's daytime high around 72, kind of like what we saw yesterday and today. And then tomorrow on Wednesday, we mentioned 72, but on Thursday, sunny and 80. And if you like it really hot, don't worry. By the time we get to the weekend, we're back into the 90s.
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0: Keith Urban on Country's All-Time Hits, 104.9 Max Country. For those of you looking for some Legion baseball, well, right now we don't quite know if we're playing yet. They're kind of in a holding pattern as far as the Seward baseball game, so those will be on Cool Radio if we get to those. They're supposed to be starting, like, now, but are they playing? We'll check in with Parker Sizer coming up soon.
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Clay Walker on 104.9 Max Country on a Tuesday afternoon. A little soggy out there. Not going to turn down the rain and some cooler temperatures, though. Tim McGraw is on your radio next. We'll check that forecast coming up as well.

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9: Overcast tonight with a chance of thunderstorms. Lows around 59. Winds out of the northeast, 8 to 15 miles per hour. Cloudy skies expected again. Tomorrow, chance for storms. Daytime highs approaching 72. Lows level off around 57. Tomorrow night, mainly clear skies. Mainly sunny and dry Thursday and Friday. Upper 70s Thursday, mid 80s by Friday. For the 104.9 Max Country Weather Center, I'm meteorologist Tulu Lockwood. Right now, 63.
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Welcome to your 5 o'clock hour. The workday is done, unless you're a farmer. In that case, third shift is coming up next. This is Reba and Brooks and Dunn.

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Country's all-time hits, 104.9 Max Country. A little soggy with some showers and thunderstorms rolling around out there overnight tonight into Wednesday, with Wednesday's high around 72. Here's Mark Chestnut on Max Country.

0: Gary Allen, right where I need to be. It's here on Max Country. 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

0: Alan Jackson on 104.9 Max Country. Those showers and thunderstorms rolling around out there this evening into the overnight hours and even into Wednesday. 59 overnight tonight, 72 for the high on Wednesday. Thursday, then, our sunshine comes back with 80 degrees. And fear not, if you like it hot, it'll be 90 by the weekend.
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The Judds on 104.9 Max Country. That's it for me today. We will see you again tomorrow. Don't forget, we'll be at the York County Fair coming up Thursday night. Stop by, say hi as we get the broadcast out there on Thursday. We'll be down in Hebron at the Thayer County Fair on Saturday. Here's Justin Moore.

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3: Overcast tonight with a chance of thunderstorms. Lows around 59. Winds out of the northeast, 8 to 15 miles per hour. Cloudy skies expected again tomorrow. Chance for storms. Daytime highs approaching 72. Lows level off around 57. Tomorrow night, mainly clear skies. Mainly sunny and dry Thursday and Friday. Upper 70s Thursday, mid 80s by Friday. For the 104.9 Max Country Weather Center, I'm meteorologist Hulu Lockwood. Currently 61.
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0: Overcast tonight with a chance of thunderstorms. Lows around 59. Winds out of the northeast, 8 to 15 miles per hour. Cloudy skies expected again tomorrow. Chance for storms. Daytime highs approaching 72. Lows level off around 57. Tomorrow night, mainly clear skies. Mainly sunny and dry Thursday and Friday. Upper 70s Thursday, mid 80s by Friday. For the 104.9 Max Country Weather Center, I'm meteorologist Tulu Lockwood. Currently 61.
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